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0: 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Declaration Tuesday, Andoni Collins kutoka Kayenga 95.5 anasema kwamba ipo clear. Declaration Tuesday, Filikita Jilo Radio 47 from Muranda pale Market 95.5 locked in William Lubago ama ni Lugabo wa Abungana. Na Bible anasema the Bible says I shall decree, ama I shall declare a thing and it shall be. Today is a market day at Muranda, watu mkuje kwa wingi mfanye biashara ya kuuza na kununua, just to grow a market and also put something on the table. Yes, shalom, asante sana. 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

0: 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That is my declaration this morning, ya kwamba God, I shall bear fruit even in old age. I shall always be fresh and I shall always flourish. That is my prayer. 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
0: 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Katika Exodus 23:26 inasema, no one shall suffer miscarriage or be barren in your land. 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Amen. Hi, surely goodness and mercy shall follow me all the days of my life, and I shall dwell in the house of the Lord forever and ever. That is always my declaration. Hata msichana wangu anajua, wakati anapoenda shule, wakati ingine unajua mneza kuamka, anamambea, may the grace of our Lord Jesus Christ be with you now and forevermore. Amen. Surely goodness and mercy shall follow you. Namambia shall follow you all the days of your life, and you shall dwell in the house of the Lord forever and ever. That is always my prayer, that I may dwell in the house of the Lord forever and ever. And surely goodness and mercies shall always follow me. Shall always follow me. That is always my prayer. I always declare, I decree and declare katika maisha mtoto wangu, katika maisha familia yangu, ya kwamba we will always dwell in the house of the Lord. That is my prayer. Katika mwili wangu, sitakuwa barren. I will never be barren. I will always be productive. Nitakuwa productive. Hata in old age, I will be productive even in old age. I will flourish even in old age. Anasema Eric huyu wa kutoka Imau Tiriki. 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

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God is going to bless, going to bless them, anaenda kuwabariki, na zaidi ya yote hawatalala njaa, familia zao hazitalala njaa, hazitalala njaa kwa sababu wanafanya kazi yao kwa njia ambayo inastahili. 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

0: 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That is my prayer this morning. 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That is my prayer this morning. 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That is my prayer this morning.
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0: 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He is our provider. 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God is your provider. He's going to provide. He's going to make things. He's a God of restoration. He's going to restore each and everything that the devil has taken from you.

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You are the one who makes our cups to run over, oh God. Goodness and your mercies, Almighty Father, will always be our portion in the mighty name of Jesus. Provision is our portion, Almighty Father, this morning in the mighty name of Jesus. We bless you, Lord, and we worship. We will never lack, oh God, but we'll always have more than enough so that we also be a blessing to the people around us in the mighty name of Jesus. Kuishi katika madeni, Mwenyezi Mungu, is not our portion, oh God. 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We bless you, Lord, because of our contractors, wale wanakandarasi wote pale nje, tunawakabidhi mikononi mwako. 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We bless you this morning and we worship you, King of Kings. 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We bless you and we worship you this morning. 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Now may the grace of our Lord Jesus Christ and the love of God and the fellowship of the Holy Spirit be with us now and forevermore. 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
0: 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The same directive pia was given to more Somali officials including a cabinet minister. 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
1: Ndiyo.
0: Like this is a leader in Somalia.
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1: Yes.
0: Birth certificate?
1: Yes.
0: ID?
1: ID.
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1: 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Ndio maswali kichwani.
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2: Maswali kichwani yanaletwa kwako na KCB Common Sense. 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
0: 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Yaani sasa Daily Nation ukurasa wa kwanza. Shah Mystery.
1: All right.
0: Shah Mystery Farm paid 1.2 billion. Wasema dispute the APRO by hospitals over 2% deduction from their total claims paid by the Social Health Authority Shah is now subject of a court case, with petitioners seeking orders to halt the controversial charges by a private firm. Documents filed in court by three petitioners who have named Health Cabinet Secretary Aden Duale among the respondents by virtue of his office state that FinSprint Limited had received 1.2 billion by July 1st, 2026. Official records show the firm, incorporated on July 12th, 2020, has two directors and another company whose address is not provided as its controlling shareholder. Mimi nauliza swali moja tu. 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
0: Kama kuweka MOU all terms and conditions supply.
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0: Okay, so let me start
1: as a product.
0: Yes.
1: Mm.
0: As a product, Fanikisha I can say was launched in 2007.
1: Mm-hmm. All right.
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1: 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So there are a lot of questions that have been asked about affordable housing.
0: Wale
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0: watu,
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0: 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Watu ambao washaingia kwa dio, affordable housing.
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0: 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This is Radio 47, the place to be, alafu the people to see. 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
2: Niko salama, how are you doing yourself?
0: I'm okay.
2: You happy?
0: Nashukuru Mungu.
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0: Hii
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0: nzuri.
2: Well, it's my birthday month.
0: It is.
2: Suraji, yes.
0: When is your birthday by the way, my brother?
2: Saturday.
0: This Saturday.
2: Yes.
0: Ah. Basi niwache ni kuambia happy birthday in advance.
2: Anza kutuma hela. 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
2: Hapa, I'm cash.
0: Yes. 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
2: Hapa, I'm cash. You're more than that. You're more than that. Hata 20?
0: Hapana, sifiki.
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2: 1,000.
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2: Sai.
0: Let me win. 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Ushukuru Mwenyezi Mungu.
2: Anyway.
0: Yes.
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0: Yeah.
2: Ni ili showbiz inakuwa Tanzania by the way, wako level to
0: fault. Wako tops.
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0: yani
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0: It's not just viewing the baby, but it's business
2: it's
0: now.
2: It's business now.
0: Wow.
2: I'm very sure hata say products sasa wanaingia. Hata nurse mwenye ako duty atoki hospitali.
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1: 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Yeah.
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0: 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Amount yote unapata pale, wanakurushia direct deposit straight into your M-Pesa account. 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
3: 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Yeah.
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0: 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Uh-huh.
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0: 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Mom, thank you.
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2: That is it.
0: And it's not all men, but it's definitely a man somewhere. 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
0: What do you mean?
2: Then let me tell you.
0: Why are you having coitus?
2: Let me tell
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0: Without parent.
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0: What's this?
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2: 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Probably these are the ones we can sort. 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
0: 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It's true. 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
2: Wah, huyo dem, God.
0: 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Oh, huyo kaka.
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0: Spend what angoma? 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
0: Ni rahisi kusema kwa wimbo.
1: That's why I told you. Like, this is Nigerian men, this is why they are winning. Why do you think what?
0: No wonder they are breaking your hearts all over the place.
1: It's okay.
0: But with the break your hearts
1: for the moment.
0: Chai.
1: They say what you want to hear in that moment.
0: And the moment they disappear from your hearts. Oh, you go to Mukuru Kwanjengo and start

0: looking for a house, a small house to stay.
1: But let me tell you, Nigerians don't have money.
0: They don't.
1: They don't have money.
0: Like in a luga.
1: But they make believe that they have money.
0: Make us a baby.
1: Is what makes you, like, it's, they have learned the art of selling.
0: Baby, the kind of traditional weddings that we are doing in Kenya is nothing. It's nothing. The moment I take you to Port Harcourt, you know, I'm the great grandson of Enugu Junction.
1: Where I
0: come from, where people don't shoot with people with guns, we shoot people with money. Papa, you're rich. Baby, what are you talking about? The kind of money that we have from my uncles in Enugu to my grandparents in Port Harcourt. What are you telling me? Baby, make I spoil you now.
1: I hear they shoot people with money. Papa,
0: are you rich? We don't shoot people with guns.
1: Oh my God.
0: Ah, where's my gun?
1: I'll shoot you.
0: My money gone. But baby, what are you talking about? Have you met me?
1: No.
0: Baby, those people have been breaking your hearts.
1: Leave them.
0: Leave those stammering idiots alone.
1: Forget them.
0: Forget
1: now.
0: Forget them now. I want to show you how to love a woman right.
1: Wow.
0: Sasa wewe umetoka kwa deputy. Sasa unataka kuingia kwa teacher. Kwa heartbreaks.
1: Chairman. Director.
0: Baby.
1: The one was open group of schools.
0: Make I say I'm coming now.
1: Where?
0: So nakumbuka ulipia lingongwa kule rafiki yangu akasema bros.
1: Bros.
0: Women are wicked.
1: Where? You're playing. Sahi, but then it's a turn of the Kakumina Town, or Radio 47 up and Depot, TV, Dre, Joe Boy, Oxlade on you. It's playing right here in Daniel Bungalabay, your Radio 47 up and Depot. But my boy, Koko Tanazidi Kuki Pandisha, Bakamito was Sasava Kamili. In his second hour, Dani, your biggest, smartest mid morning show is Central African. It's a Muchikicho, Apatuna Chikicha, Pole Pole, Ama Haraka Raka, Pesniako, Ilambota Chagua, Lakidisi Tuko Teke, Atumi Haraka Raka, Pesniako, Ilambota Chagua, Lakidisi Tuko Teke, Atumi Kupumzika, Bakamito. 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
1: Na pale kwa Star 216 hash, we got money and we want to spend our money on you. 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
1: Yes.
0: I'm taking it lying down. Hatutakubali. Start dressing like men.
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0: And create content like
1: content
0: men.
1: Content is content as long as it's bringing money to the table.
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0: yes.
1: Kaa huko na hizo tabia zako
0: yes.
1: If you are a man dress like a
0: dress
1: man
0: dress like a man we as women we are tired I even wonder those people who go unakubali a man who's dressing like a woman to pitch you
1: yes.
0: And you're busy introducing that man as your man. Are you mad?
1: Unakuanga mfani.
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3: 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I don't know. But yes ni ngumu sana with them. And I don't know why people find so attractive. 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Ndio upate do.
0: Very embarrassing.
3: Like, I don't know, but kwetu, no.
1: Uhizi.
0: Very embarrassing. Yeah. Very embarrassing.
1: Embarrassing.
0: I can't even imagine ati my father.
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0: madem.
1: What are you saying?
0: I would rather that than a man who is married. And you're still wearing takataka dresses of women.
1: Kwani, what are you saying about Kinuthia?
0: No, nasema Kinuthia hajai kumuona na dem. Kwa hivyo, we don't know.
1: Oh.
0: Kama yeye yuko uo mrengo uo ama uo mrengo uo. So yeye kidogo, I'm excusing him. My problem
1: si
0: is
1: with those ones. Siata na njugusha alikuwa na vaa.
0: You see?
1: Siata njugusha alikuwa na vaa isi vitu. Na nafanya content.

0: Content bisuli.
1: Nonsense.
0: And it is pain.
1: It is nonsense.
0: Content bisuli.
1: Nonsense.
0: And it is pain.
1: It is nonsense.
0: Content is content. Sema kwamba watu waeleweke unavaaje kama mwanamke hii nayo nimekataa. 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
1: Malemba. And we are tired. Yes.
0: Shane Wise. I totally agree with you. Pesa inatafuta kwa njia zote. Thank you.
1: Uo ni upuzi.
0: Hakuna.
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1: 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What are these rituals you are doing?
0: Hakuna rituals.
1: It is a ritual because there is no way you're telling me that if I dress like a man, I won't get money. That if I dress like a woman, now people will find me attractive. They will come here. They will watch my content.
0: Kama mwanamke gangari. I'm traveling the road that is less traveled.
1: We si mwanamke. We ni mwanaume.
0: Nimesema kama.
1: Hapana. Kwenye mada. Ati dressing does not have any effect.
0: Yes.
1: When it comes to content creation.
0: Ndio.
1: Iyo ni akili chafu.
0: Yes.
1: So is Jose, what is Jose saying?
0: Si kama amesimama na
1: mimi. Is he supporting or is he not supporting? Anti Mkamburi, tunaikemea kwa Irina Jajesu. 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Huh?
0: Aiwe.
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0: Ni content.
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1: 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Yeah.
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1: Listen.
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0: You.
1: 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Mm-hmm. Okay. 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
2: If it brings you money.
1: Ndiyo.
2: Or guy in our culture and traditions.
1: Yes.
2: That's an abomination. Ni Felix wa moja tu.
1: Yes.
2: Anasema ata mimi nafaa nguo kama mwanamke.
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2: So what happens in such situation? 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Ama inakuwa hasara kwako?
0: In such a situation, mahali ambapo umechukua measurements.
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0: Mahali ambapo measurements iko involved na branding iko involved.
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0: Ili tusiwe na hasara.
2: Yes.
0: Kwa sababu iwapo wewe ni for example ni TV 47 ama Radio 47 imekuja inataka shati. Tumezi brand TV 47.
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0: 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Wewe ukifikiri unacheza mchezo wako wa town na sisi unacheza na sisi.
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2: 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The one mall iko nyuma ya fire station. Ukiingia River Road from Koja, Koja CBD. Tuko second floor, shop number S28.
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1: 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Not?
0: Tutawarushia.
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2: Yes.
0: Okay, all the best.
2: Asante.
0: And keep shining.
2: Asante.
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0: 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Anyway, master, yes. Before tuanze show, unajua there is a lot sana to say, there is a lot to talk about.
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0: Ndele goba bana boycott.
1: Yes.
0: Proved and tested. Oh no, my bad.
2: Ni tested approved.
0: Yes. Yes.
2: Trusted and approved. Trusted approved.
0: Yes, sauti jamani. How are you doing, Tessie?
2: I'm doing fantastic na raia kurudi. I'm back like mgongo. 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
0: Hebu niambie, you are?
2: My name is Sinjine.
0: I don't know. You are back.
2: Mgongo.
0: So. 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
0: 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So I'll be checking on you anytime from now.
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0: No, that's you now.
1: Umejisema tu.
0: Now that's you. I was coming there.
1: Nyoks mkubwa.
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1: Hold that thought.
0: Yes. Hold that. 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

0: 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Anapiga kabonge la Radio Vedi 47. We are live on TV 47, the home of Fantol Story. 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
2: bro,
0: guy fits.
2: No wonder there are 5 cameras inside the studio.
0: Yeah, they have to combine.
2: Moja kichwa, ingine kifua.
0: Yes, yeah, big shout out sana producer Gadhoni manake, bila wewe.
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0: Man, you becoming personal. 0793047047 ama 0783047047 is my caller number. Big shout out kwa wale ambao wanatazama kwenye www.247.fm. 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
0: Safi. 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
2: 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Yeah.
0: 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I want to pay you. You diss me.
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0: 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I want to know your rate card. I want to pay you so that you diss me. Yes.
1: First of all, I think it's mad respect to her for putting her money where her mouth is.
0: Sure.
1: Yo, heshima kubwa kweli kwa. 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
0: Ni
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2: back and forth nini
1: back and forth za nini,
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1: 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You're not lying. Yeah. 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
0: But for me, mimi ningesema mshumsho siku kwamba beef so hip hop. 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
0: My worries.
2: Yes.
0: Atamu expose.
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0: That's what Tracy saying.
2: Haina shida. 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
0: Anyway, big shout out to Shekin. 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
1: Yeah, I've seen it. I actually saw it last night and I read his caption.
0: Yes.
1: Na by the way, kitu imembo as understandably so manake.
0: Yeah.
1: We're just trying to live our normal lives, do normal things, you know, kwenda dukani, kwenda supermarket na Crocs kama kawaida, you know, kupanda matatu, manake, set up after ilipanda, nitakuwa na 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
0: That's why I was recording.
1: That's why I was recording.
0: But let me tell you, once you are a celebrity in Africa, or maybe you are a celebrity any place anywhere, you've granted your fans access ya kuingilia maisha yako bila ruhusa yao. 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
1: Oh, quickly. 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
0: Kisibadai from Magombo. 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I guess iko asani harani yuko around pale. So amesema Sylvia Busire yuko pale, alafu kuna Miss Leek, kuna Anthony Nyabiongo Mzungu, kuna Dennis Ngwara. Hey, Gwaro, Galmo Mari, Justin Mwamba, Faith from Nyamira. Show iko fit sana, show ina bamba. 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
0: 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Yeah. 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
0: Bili miwa, Mbaku Malimu, Maskani 47, all the way from 3 to 7 p.m. Yapo mingi sana, usikose kusikiliza Maskani. 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
6: Halo.
7: Yes.
6: Morgan uko wapi?
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7: Kuna event fulani ilikuwa TTI.
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7: Yeah, TTI ya Kericho.
6: So mkakutana pale ukaomba namba?
7: Yeah.
6: Next meeting?
7: Akanipatia two excuses mingi, aku make it.
6: So huyu ndemu wako?
7: Yeah.
6: Ndemu wako kabisa?
7: I'm not sure.
6: Ashe kuambia I love you?
7: Yeah, classic.
6: Ashe kuambia I miss you?
7: Hiyo nayo sitaisikia.
6: Amekwambia wewe ni boyfriend wake?
7: Eh.
1: Is not sure.
6: Tutamtafute Faith.
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6: Mm. 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
8: Poa.
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6: Mimi naitwa Alex Mwakideo, niko na Emmanuel Mwashumbe, tunakupigia kutoka Radio 47. Kuna boy eh? Anasema wewe ni crush wake.
8: What?
6: Lakini hajui akwambie aje. 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Are you in a relationship?
8: I'm not.
6: Faith unamjua Morgan?
8: Namtambua.
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8: Rafiki.
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1: Yeah, ni best eh.
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1: We are here to witnessing another episode of selective application of justice, and so we have asked our teams to stand firmly, very firmly, with Honorable Kagucha. So we want to see people like Dwale, who have said a whole community is Aina's type of people, and there's in fact he should have been arrested before being forced to resign.
0: Tukiachana na hayo, huduma za matibabu zimeendelea kutatizika kwenye hospitali mbalimbali nchini, huku wauguzi wakiendelea na mgomo wao. 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
2: The counties have refused to sign and implement the CBAs. We have career progression guidelines. The major thorn in the flesh, that is the UHC staff. They have served during the COVID times, but they have later on been subjected to contracts that are unconstitutional. These officers are being tossed around by the national and the county governments. And the worst of the worst county that is notorious in implementing this is the royal county that is the city of the champions. We are now calling upon the county leadership should lead by example.
0: Viongozi wa chama cha wauguzi wakiongozwa na katibu mkuu Glenn Kimtai wameshawashauri wagonjwa kutafuta huduma bora za kiafya kwa madaktari waliohitimu, wakisema huduma za matibabu zinazotolewa katika hospitali mbalimbali za serikali tangu walipoanza mgomo zinatolewa na wanafunzi wa udaktari wala sio wale waliohitimu.
3: Nurses and healthcare workers are not at workplace. Those people in the county facilities that are purporting to be treating people are none other than students engaged by the county government of Uasin Gishu. We want to tell people that your life is not safe. Please take care. The biggest stumbling block in this process of ours of the CBA and implementation of SRC circulars is the Council of Governors. Give health workers whatever they need.
4: We've seen a lot of goodwill from the national government. It is not the healthcare workers who are on strike. It is the county government leadership which is on strike. Unless they behave, we will shut down the hospitals.
5: Biashara na fedha.

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0: Song of the hour. 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

0: Nameless kio shirikisho Kelo Max Top Dollar and the Truck ini maskani 47 03.0 hapa ndipo. Thank you so much for tuning in to the dopest show on planet Earth and some parts of heaven. Ebon, and that is the song of the hour.
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0: 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Thank you so much for tuning in to the dopest show on planet Earth in some parts of heaven. 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And on Saturday unapata Connect In 8:30 PM. 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
3: 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Nothing
0: yeah, we
3: happened.
0: 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Nothing can happen.
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0: Which year was that?
3: This is 2019, November. It was date 16, manake 16 was my birthday.
0: Sulukuwa mtoi sana, Aki.
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3: 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Thank you for asking me. 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
2: 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Cooperative Bank. We are you. Ilivyokuwa ndani ya chemba na Dr. Ofweneke.
4: It is within the responsibility of a man to keep the secrets of another man. 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He just appears with the results. 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
1: We have asked our teams to stand firmly, very firmly, with Honorable Kagucha. So we want to see people like Duale, who have said a whole community is Aina's type of people. And he should have been arrested.
2: While we have no differences with our partners in DCP, it is necessary to make our communities feel comfortable, secure, and free to make political choices.
3: All the other positions are negotiable. Particularly number two. Don't you think I deserve to be number two? Can I not be number two? Mimi nimetosha.
4: Ni saa moja usiku majira ya Afrika Mashariki. 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

And of course, ladies and gentlemen, from the north, east, west, and south. In it, Chobas Radio 47, Hampa Nipo, Nanya Radio 47, Hampa Nipo, Hampa Nipo. Masanya, someone at the Giga Shrine, and of course, ladies and gentlemen, on this beautiful Tuesday, I'm telling you. 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
1: Failure.
0: Yes.
1: Failure.
0: Yes.
1: Failure.
0: Yes.
1: Failure.
0: Hey. 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

0: 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Hello Radio 47. Hello.
1: Hello doctor.
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0: 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I have some bad news. Bazo nataka nitangaze kwa chemba ndani ya Radio 47. Niko na breaking news. Bad news. Habari mbaya. 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Na kama hukusikiza ndani ya Radio 47, hukusikiza ndani ya chemba, hiyo habari haikukua. This is the bad news that I want to announce. Habari mbaya ambazo nataka kutangaza ndani ya chama. It's the breaking news dunia mzima sahi. Bad news. Nataka niambie maavocado wote ambao wanasikiza chamber, we cannot chase you then chase money at the same time. To all the ladies that are listening, we will not chase you and chase money at the same time. Kwisha. Narudia kwa mara ya tatu kwa lugha ya kizungu ama lugha ya kimombo. To the ladies, this is the bad news. We are not going to chase you then chase money at the same time. 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Na nawaambia on behalf of wanaume wote. 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
1: The court declined to order our reinstatement and instead awarded damages equivalent to only 2 months' salary. We respectfully disagree with this outcome and believe it does not adequately address the circumstances of our case or the injustice we have endured. Our concern is heightened by the fact that the same redundancy process previously resulted in the reinstatement of employees represented by WASU, KUSU, and 14 members of KUDEIA. In our view, the differing outcome in our case raises important questions about consistency in judiciary outcomes.
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3: Tulitema nyumbani, we are now 1 year whole. No one has looked back to Moi. We are appealing to national government. We are in county number 1. Atufai tukufe when we are in Uasin Gishu. No leader has looked back to us. Tunalia sana.
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4: If this is the way things are going to be done, it is not just this isolated case. There are several other cases. But for us, we are telling fellow Kenyans who have goodwill, we really want peace. We really want peace to prevail at any time during our political journey. But that does not mean we cannot do the things that the government is propagating.
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1: And of course, ndani ya Radio 47 hapa nipo ni saa 2 dakika 22 ndani ya Kenya's number 1 evening show. 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Yes, mwambie women, we are not going to chase you and chase money at the same time. And as men, we have chosen that we are only going to chase money. Okay? We are only going to chase money. 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Wisdom number 2. Wisdom number 2. As men, we are no longer going to be in hypocritical marriages. And it can no longer be about what you want as a wife and not what I want as a man. Okay? Sawa sawa. Nimesema aje? As men, we are no longer going to be in hypocritical marriages. It is no longer going to be only about what you want and not about what we want as a man, as a man as well. Right? Na moja kwanza is slow down. 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We are no longer going to accept that in this generation. We are not. 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Marriage has to be 50-50 also on matters that also favor the man. Plain and simple. I don't want to argue about that at all. Menisikia? 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

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Niite the eagle himself, the Duke of Kakamega, Dr. Fenike, jina langu ndani ya Kenya's number 1 evening show. 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If somebody you love is capable of betraying you, they're capable of anything. That is not something that you should be so easily forgiven. So don't be so quick to get back around people who have wronged you. Because if they did it once, they will do it again. Remember, once a snake, always a snake. Get rid of them and don't look back. Mimi naitwa Evans from Keroka. Wisdom number 3. The future never belongs to the hopeful one. It belongs to those who prepare for it long before it arrives. Ah, my fellow man, Chemba ina grow. Ah, wisdom number 3. 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And always know God knows the struggle. Just walk the steps. Kapenguria iko locked. 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Ni doctor asema, anasema pale Jonathan Magaiti ofanike sema yote. Wisdom is on another level. Jose Weru, teacher from Eldoret Marura. Asema wisdom number 3. We men, we just smile and give thanks. Wisdom number 3. As a man, never settle for less. 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

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our followers, okay, kwamba you are among the many followers, 1.5 million wa Radio 47 Facebook page, pale kwenye X account Radio 47 underscore Kenya with a blue tick, alafu tuko pale Instagram Radio 47 underscore Kenya, TikTok Radio 47 underscore Kenya, bila kusahau our website ambao ni radio47.fm, na pia kwenye Radio 47 app una download pale kwenye simu ya kwako, and you can listen to us, you can watch us popote pale ulipo. 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
1: Yeah, I'm single.
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1: Bado ni kuhustle tu.
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0: Okay.
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0: 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Despite being submissive, nothing worth admiring in marriage institution. Second reason is there is 100% chance of HIV and HPV infection. Pole sana. 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I'm very sure kwamba she's a lady because she's talking about submission. Na nasema kwamba ile experience ambayo ako nayo, there is nothing to smile about marriage. 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What a disappointing experience. 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And reasons zako ni valid, kwa sababu kuna wengine ambao wako na ile experience ambao wanasema, yani ile experience mbaya sana. 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

0: 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Odhiambo, I'm single, but ironically, that's the hardest part of people to believe. Every time I start vibing with someone, sooner or later she says, there's no way you are single or you don't seem serious, you must just be trying to play me. 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
0: 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Ronnie Odhiambo from Kisumu Bunga Estate is listening. Alafu Shikudez, good evening my rafiki yangu, niko sawa kabisa. 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Eric Moody toka pale Kangemi, thank you so much. Ndani ya WhatsApp pale. 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I'm single because of lack of capital and finance to start dating because ladies need money instead of love. Jose Rotich from Eldoret, Marura area. 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
0: 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All right.
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1: 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Thank you, hello Kate, niko sawa. Alafu Kate, for those saying that ladies like money, message for them, if they love poverty, let them remain focused in that. All must love money, stay guided. na huyu ni mwanamme mwenzenu ambaye amesema hivyo. 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